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1: There's an excitement in the air. 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
1: BBC News with Neil Nunes. Yemen's Houthis say they've struck two Saudi oil tankers in the Red Sea days after the Iran-backed group announced an embargo on Saudi vessels. Saudi Arabia has confirmed one vessel was hit, resulting in a fire. Meanwhile, the U.S. military says it's carried out more strikes on Iran as the two sides continue their struggle for control of the Strait of Hormuz. Brazil has announced nearly $4 billion in relief for companies hit by new U.S. 25% tariffs. President Lula da Silva said Brazil would seek new markets rather than crying over lost sales. Wildfires are continuing to spread across Spain as well as parts of France and southern Italy. The Spanish Prime Minister has called for political forces to unite against the climate emergency. Rome will offer free movie screenings in air-conditioned cinemas to help residents escape soaring summer temperatures. 11 venues will take part over the coming weeks with a different Italian film shown twice daily. Indonesia is investigating the killings of three indigenous Papuans by the West Papua Liberation Army. The rebels said they were executed for providing intelligence to the Indonesian military. And consumers in Japan have given a positive reaction to a new range of instant noodles that are prepared without boiling water. Nissin Foods, which first developed cup noodles in the 1970s, said the new product was a response to increasingly hot summers. BBC News.
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0: Forget coffee, chai. He has got your morning kick. UAE's number one way to rise and shine. 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
4: Good morning. Definitely Sid doesn't sound like this. I might sound a bit like Sid early in the morning. Keeping you company here today, filling in for Sid. He's on daddy duties. Main hoon Mansi. Maine na itni subah bahut saalon baad dekhi hai. I think when the last time I was doing breakfast, you know. उसके बाद मैंने ये सुबह देखी नहीं है एंड आई हैव नो रिग्रेट्स बट या द वर्ल्ड लुक्स डिफरेंट अर्ली इन द मॉर्निंग ऑल सेट टू कीप यू कंपनी अंटिल 11 आज का दिन अगर कॉफी एक्स्ट्रा होगी तो काफी होगी फिलहाल किक स्टार्टिंग द शो विद अ सॉन्ग दैट इंस्टेंटली बूस्ट माय एनर्जी माय मूड क्योंकि सुबह सुबह विकी कौशल के बारे में सोचना किसे बुरा लगता है

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1: Good morning, keeping you company, y'all. Filling in for Sid, I'm Mansi, right here on Big 106.2, the beat of Bollywood. 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But this is absolutely true. 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
6: Extremely patchy traffic at the moment. If you're on the Sheikh Mohammed bin Zayed, the filal dikha raha hai 35 minute delay. It is kind of bumper to bumper near Medina Mall in Gizes. Heavy traffic if you are Sharjah bound. In fact, if you're coming from Sharjah to Dubai, Abu Hail, Deira, all packed. Sheikh Zayed pe shuruaat hui. It's not really bad. Filal a 15 minute delay. Anything else you'd like to report? Kuch unusual aapne notice kara hai? Definitely let us know. 800-1062 par.
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2: BBC News with Neil Nunes. Yemen's Houthis say they've struck two Saudi oil tankers in the Red Sea days after the Iran-backed group announced an embargo on Saudi vessels. Saudi Arabia has confirmed one vessel was hit, resulting in a fire. Meanwhile, the U.S. military says it's carried out more strikes on Iran as the two sides continue their struggle for control of the Strait of Hormuz. Brazil has announced nearly $4 billion in relief for companies hit by new U.S. 25% tariffs. President Lula da Silva said Brazil would seek new markets rather than crying over lost sales. Wildfires are continuing to spread across Spain as well as parts of France and southern Italy. The Spanish Prime Minister has called for political forces to unite against the climate emergency. Rome will offer free movie screenings in air-conditioned cinemas to help residents escape soaring summer temperatures. 11 venues will take part over the coming weeks, with a different Italian film shown twice daily. Indonesia is investigating the killings of three indigenous Papuans by the West Papua Liberation Army. The rebels said they were executed for providing intelligence to the Indonesian military. And consumers in Japan have given a positive reaction to a new range of instant noodles that are prepared without boiling water. Nissin Foods, which first developed cup noodles in the 1970s, said the new product was a response to increasingly hot summers. BBC News.
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1: Forget coffee, chai. 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UAE's number one way to rise and shine. 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
5: Good morning, filling in for Sid Mansi right here. This is the Big Breakfast. Also, while you are heading to work, weekend aa gaya hai. Baju mein agar plan nahi banaya, open movie tickets jeetne ka mauka in just a bit. And of course, I love these researches and surveys. Ab aaj ke zamane mein, you know, Seema Taparia ne 2019 mein kaha tha ki shaadiyan jo hain wo the breaking like biscuits and chai. But major reason of breakup and divorces is social media. Ab ek research kehti hai 80% kalesh rishton mein hote hain social media ki stories feed and of course kise aap follow kar rahe ho like karne ko leke, and I'm sure aapke ghar mein bhi kabhi na kabhi koi na koi kalesh hua hoga based purely on social media. More on this when I come back, kickstarting this hour with

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8: All right, still patchy traffic. If you're on the Sheikh Mohammed bin Zayed, a 35 to 38 minute delay. There's heavy traffic though if aapka Rama Mankul side hai. Gisaise industrial area again packed. Patchy traffic not really bad if you're around Festival City, and halka phulka traffic Discovery se if you're going towards Furjan. Anything else you'd like to report, mujhe bataiye 800-1062 par.
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2: BBC News with Oliver Conway. The United States has signed a landmark agreement with Saudi Arabia that will allow the Gulf Kingdom to develop a civilian nuclear energy program. The deal is yet to be reviewed by the US Congress. Yemen's Houthis say they've struck two Saudi oil tankers in the Red Sea, days after the Iran-backed group announced an embargo on Saudi vessels. Saudi Arabia has confirmed that one vessel has been hit, resulting in a fire. Meanwhile, the US military says it's carried out more strikes on Iran as the two sides continue their struggle for control of the Strait of Hormuz. Iranian media reported explosions near the city of Bushehr. Brazil has announced nearly $4 billion in relief for companies hit by new 25% US tariffs. President Lula da Silva said Brazil would seek new markets rather than crying over lost sales. Wildfires are continuing to spread across Spain as well as parts of France and southern Italy. The Spanish Prime Minister has called for political forces to unite against the climate emergency. Rome will offer free movie screenings in air-conditioned cinemas to help residents escape soaring summer temperatures. 11 venues will take part over the coming weeks. 5 paramilitary rangers have been killed in a drive-by shooting and bombing of a checkpoint in southern Thailand. Thai media say 2 civilians, including a child, were injured in the attack, which has seen a decades-long separatist insurgency. And Japanese consumers have given a positive reaction to a new range of instant noodles that are prepared without boiling water. The manufacturer says the new product is a response to increasingly hot summers, when people tend to avoid steaming hot food. The cold pot noodles are a little more expensive and take a few more minutes to rehydrate. And that's the latest BBC News.
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5: Good morning, filling in for Sid. And I sound very, very happy, right? मैं हूँ मानसी. And सुबह सुबह लोग कहते हैं, oh my god, you're the sunshine, you're this, you're that. अभी मैं बाहर गई to have some coffee. And a colleague of mine said, hi, you look very pale. And I think, I know, I don't have makeup on. इतनी सुबह सुबह मैं makeup लगा के नहीं आई हूँ. This is what my face is without makeup. For all this sort of the show, Weekend is here, giving you a chance to win open movie tickets so that you can go and watch any movie that you feel like. और actually मैं makeup के बिना ना इतनी अच्छी लगती हूँ, आप देख सकते हो. 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You can go and check it out. 106.2 Big FM. 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
1: 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Mehu Mansi, right here on Big 106.2, the beat of Bollywood. 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
1: 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This is The Big Breakfast, filling in for Sid and Mansi. Right here on Big 106.2, a part of Fire Nation Network. 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
11: Alright, not really big traffic, though patchy traffic at the moment. If you're on the Sheikh Mohammed bin Zayed, 12 se 17 minute ka delay aapko milega. There's heavy traffic, though Barsha Heights ke paas is waqt. If you are on the Saudi German Hospital, wahan ko traffic milne wala hai. First, Al Khail again. Bit patchy, 17 to 18 minute delay. Iske alawa, aapko kahin aur traffic dikhta hai. Agar aap kahin atke hain, bataiye 800-1062 par.
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movie is heavily inspired by the 1958 Hollywood classic Houseboat. And Mahesh Bhatt ki movie hai, so of course, wo inspire hote the Hollywood movies se. Anil Kapoor actually was the first choice and he turned it down. Then it was offered to Sanjay Dutt, who also rejected, and finally it landed Aamir Khan ke jholi mein. And the movie also won the National Film Award, the Special Jury Award in 1993. In fact, Kunal Khemu hamesha apne interviews mein kehte hain ki wo school mein the jab ye movie shoot ho rahi thi, and he had a scheduled school picnic to newly opened SL World, and that day they had a very critical scene to shoot. So Mahesh Bhatt ne ek samurai video game console jo hai wo gift kiya tha Kunal Khemu ko, rishwat di thi ki please yaar set pe aaja, shooting complete kar de. 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
1: BBC News with Oliver Conway. The United States has signed a landmark agreement with Saudi Arabia that will allow the Gulf Kingdom to develop a civilian nuclear energy program. The deal is yet to be reviewed by the US Congress. Yemen's Houthis say they've struck two Saudi oil tankers in the Red Sea, days after the Iran-backed group announced an embargo on Saudi vessels. Saudi Arabia has confirmed that one vessel has been hit, resulting in a fire. Meanwhile, the US military says it's carried out more strikes on Iran as the two sides continue their struggle for control of the Strait of Hormuz, reported explosion of Bushehr. Brazil has announced nearly $4 billion in relief for companies hit by new 25% US tariffs. President Lula da Silva said Brazil would seek new markets rather than crying over lost sales. Wildfires are continuing to spread across Spain as well as parts of France and southern Italy. The Spanish Prime Minister has called for political forces to unite against the climate emergency. Rome will offer free movie screenings in air-conditioned cinemas to help residents escape soaring summer temperatures. 11 venues will take part over the coming weeks. 5 paramilitary rangers have been killed in a drive-by shooting and bombing of a checkpoint in southern Thailand. Thai media say 2 civilians, including a child, were injured in the attack, which has seen a decades-long separatist insurgency. And Japanese consumers have given a positive reaction to a new range of instant noodles that are prepared without boiling water. The manufacturer says the new product is a response to increasingly hot summers when people tend to avoid steaming hot food. The cold pot noodles are a little more expensive and take a few more minutes to rehydrate. And that's the latest BBC News.
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0: 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He has got your morning kick. 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
4: Good morning, filling in for Sid. मैं हूँ मानसी. For all those messages pouring in, Sid भाई कहाँ हैं? Sid भाई कहाँ हैं? Sid भाई daddy duties पे हैं and hopefully we will have him back tomorrow. I am praying really hard. फिलहाल giving you a chance to win open movie tickets. Also, I came across this post that says कि ये signs हैं कि आप officially UAE के expat बन चुके हैं. जैसे आप अगर वास्ता कंसल्टिंग करते हैं कि यार मैं इनको जानता हूँ, मैं उनको जानता हूँ, प्रॉब्ली यू 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
1: BBC News with Oliver Conway. The United States has signed a landmark agreement with Saudi Arabia that will allow the Gulf Kingdom to develop a civilian nuclear energy program. The deal is yet to be reviewed by the US Congress. Yemen's Houthis say they've struck two Saudi oil tankers in the Red Sea, days after the Iran-backed group announced an embargo on Saudi vessels. Saudi Arabia has confirmed that one vessel has been hit, resulting in a fire. Meanwhile, the US military says it's carried out more strikes on Iran as the two sides continue their struggle for control of the Strait of Hormuz. Iranian media reported explosions near the city of Bushehr. Brazil has announced nearly $4 billion in relief for companies hit by new 25% US tariffs. President Lula da Silva said Brazil would seek new markets rather than crying over lost sales. Wildfires are continuing to spread across Spain as well as parts of France and southern Italy. The Spanish Prime Minister has called for political forces to unite against the climate emergency. Rome will offer free movie screenings in air-conditioned cinemas to help residents escape soaring summer temperatures. 11 venues will take part over the coming weeks. 5 paramilitary rangers have been killed in a drive-by shooting and bombing of a checkpoint in southern Thailand. Thai media say 2 civilians, including a child, were injured in the attack, which has seen a decades-long separatist insurgency. And Japanese consumers have given a positive reaction to a new range of instant noodles that are prepared without boiling water. The manufacturer says the new product is a response to increasingly hot summers, when people tend to avoid steaming hot food. The cold pot noodles are a little more expensive and take a few more minutes to rehydrate. And that's the latest BBC News.
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2: Meri sirf ek hi khwahish hai, sir. 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
1: BBC News with Oliver Conway. The United States has signed a landmark agreement with Saudi Arabia that will allow the Gulf Kingdom to develop a civilian nuclear energy program. The deal is yet to be reviewed by the US Congress. Yemen's Houthis say they've struck two Saudi oil tankers in the Red Sea, days after the Iran-backed group announced an embargo on Saudi vessels. Saudi Arabia has confirmed that one vessel has been hit, resulting in a fire. Meanwhile, the US military says it's carried out more strikes on Iran as the two sides continue their struggle for control of the Strait of Hormuz. Iranian media reported explosions near the city of Bushehr. Brazil has announced nearly $4 billion in relief for companies hit by new 25% US tariffs. President Lula da Silva said Brazil would seek new markets rather than crying over lost sales. Wildfires are continuing to spread across Spain as well as parts of France and southern Italy. The Spanish Prime Minister has called for political forces to unite against the climate emergency. Rome will offer free movie screenings in air-conditioned cinemas to help residents escape soaring summer temperatures. 11 venues will take part over the coming weeks. 5 paramilitary rangers have been killed in a drive-by shooting and bombing of a checkpoint in southern Thailand. Thai media say 2 civilians, including a child, were injured in the attack, which has seen a decades-long separatist insurgency. And Japanese consumers have given a positive reaction to a new range of instant noodles that are prepared without boiling water. The manufacturer says the new product is a response to increasingly hot summers, when people tend to avoid steaming hot food. The cold pot noodles are a little more expensive and take a few more minutes to rehydrate. And that's the latest BBC News.
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2: BBC News with Oliver Conway. The United States has signed a landmark agreement with Saudi Arabia about a nuclear energy program. The deal has yet to be reviewed by the US Congress. Yemen's Houthis say they've struck two Saudi oil tankers in the Red Sea, days after the Iran-backed group announced an embargo on Saudi vessels. Saudi Arabia has confirmed that one vessel has been hit, resulting in a fire. Meanwhile, the US military says it's carried out more strikes on Iran as the two sides continue their struggle for control of the Strait of Hormuz. Iranian media reported explosions near the city of Bushehr. Brazil has announced nearly $4 billion in relief for companies hit by new 25% US tariffs. President Lula da Silva said Brazil would seek new markets rather than crying over lost sales. Wildfires are continuing to spread across Spain as well as parts of France and southern Italy. The Spanish Prime Minister has called for political forces to unite against the climate emergency. Rome will offer free movie screenings in air-conditioned cinemas to help residents escape soaring summer temperatures. 11 venues will take part over the coming weeks. 5 paramilitary rangers have been killed in a drive-by shooting and bombing of a checkpoint in southern Thailand. Thai media say 2 civilians, including a child, were injured in the attack, which has seen a decades-long separatist insurgency. And Japanese consumers have given a positive reaction to a new range of instant noodles that are prepared without boiling water. The manufacturer says the new product is a response to increasingly hot summers when people tend to avoid steaming hot food. The cold pot noodles are a little more expensive and take a few more minutes to rehydrate. And that's the latest BBC News.
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4: Good afternoon. 1:02. Haan ji, Zohra ke saath right here on Big 106.2. This is the beat of Bollywood. Aapke saath all the way until 5 PM. Meri awaaz mein aaj extra excitement kyun hai? 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Of course, I'm very very excited because kaun nahi hota yaar vacation pe jaane se pehle excited yaar. 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To of course, I'm very very excited for that. But I'm gonna make sure ki wo vibe jo hai, wo energy jo hai, wo main aap tak pahunchaun taki agar छुट्टी पे ना भी जा रहे हो यार वो हैप्पीनेस आपके अराउंड होनी चाहिए. यू शुड ऑलवेज सराउंड योरसेल्फ विद 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
7: A quick look on the roads. If you're headed towards Sharjah, E311 Sheikh Mohammed bin Zayed Road, DD9 se ye traffic shuru ho raha hai, going until Sharjah Industrial Area 11. Moderate traffic hai, about a 10-11 minute delay on that road. A car accident report hua hai Rigga area ke paas, especially agar aap D85 Banyas Street se hokar ja rahe ho, that is causing at least about a 10 minute delay on that road as well. Thoda sa traffic aapko mil jayega DD9 Airport Street and DD3 Ribat Street. Thoda sa ek car breakdown chota sa wahan pe hua hai, jiski wajah se ye bumper to bumper traffic hai wahan pe 6 se 8 minute ka delay. Any other updates, you can let us know on our WhatsApp 0543091062.
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1: BBC News with Oliver Conway. The United States has signed a landmark agreement with Saudi Arabia that will allow the Gulf Kingdom to develop a civilian nuclear energy program. The deal has yet to be reviewed by the US Congress. Yemen's Houthis say they've struck two Saudi oil tankers in the Red Sea, days after the Iran-backed group announced an embargo on Saudi vessels. Saudi Arabia has confirmed that one vessel has been hit, resulting in a fire. Meanwhile, the US military says it's carried out more strikes on Iran as the two sides continue their struggle for control of the Strait of Hormuz. Iranian media reported explosions near the city of Bushehr. Brazil has announced nearly $4 billion in relief for companies hit by new 25% US tariffs. President Lula da Silva said Brazil would seek new markets rather than crying over lost sales. Wildfires are continuing to spread across Spain as well as parts of France and southern Italy. The Spanish Prime Minister has called for political forces to unite against the climate emergency. Rome will offer free movie screenings in air-conditioned cinemas to help residents escape soaring summer temperatures. 11 venues will take part over the coming weeks. 5 paramilitary rangers have been killed in a drive-by shooting and bombing of a checkpoint in southern Thailand. Thai media say 2 civilians, including a child, were injured in the attack, which has seen a decades-long separatist insurgency. And Japanese consumers have given a positive reaction to a new range of instant noodles that are prepared without boiling water. The manufacturer says the new product is a response to increasingly hot summers when people tend to avoid steaming hot food. The cold pot noodles are a little more expensive and take a few more minutes to rehydrate. And that's the latest BBC News.
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0: When the clock strikes sass, she walks in. 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
3: Good afternoon, Hanji. 2:06 ho chuke hain Zohra ke saath on the Big Mix. Sham 5 baje tak filhal is dusre ghante mein on the Big Bollywood tea. 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
1: 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So all you have to do is get in touch with them. Insurancemarket.ae ki main baat kar rahi hu. They always have your back. Alfred always has your back. So

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1: BBC News with Oliver Conway. The United States has signed a landmark agreement with Saudi Arabia that will allow the Gulf Kingdom to develop a civilian nuclear energy program. The deal is yet to be reviewed by the US Congress. Yemen's Houthis say they've struck two Saudi oil tankers in the Red Sea, days after the Iran-backed group announced an embargo on Saudi vessels. Saudi Arabia has confirmed that one vessel has been hit, resulting in a fire. Meanwhile, the US military says it's carried out more strikes on Iran as the two sides continue their struggle for control of the Strait of Hormuz. Iranian media reported explosions near the city of Bushehr. Brazil has announced nearly $4 billion in relief for companies hit by new 25% US tariffs. President Lula da Silva said Brazil would seek new markets rather than crying over lost sales. Wildfires are continuing to spread across Spain as well as parts of France and southern Italy. The Spanish Prime Minister has called for political forces to unite against the climate emergency. Rome will offer free movie screenings in air-conditioned cinemas to help residents escape soaring summer temperatures. 11 venues will take part over the coming weeks. 5 paramilitary rangers have been killed in a drive-by shooting and bombing of a checkpoint in southern Thailand. Thai media say 2 civilians, including a child, were injured in the attack, which has seen a decades-long separatist insurgency. And Japanese consumers have given a positive reaction to a new range of instant noodles that are prepared without boiling water. The manufacturer says the new product is a response to increasingly hot summers when people tend to avoid steaming hot food. The cold pot noodles are a little more expensive and take a few more minutes to rehydrate. And that's the latest BBC News.
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0: When the clock strikes sass, she walks in. 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
3: Good afternoon, 3:04, hour number 3 of the show, The Big Mix. 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I'll share that with you in just a bit. But पहले mood set करते हैं.

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1: BBC News with Oliver Conway. The United States has signed a landmark agreement with Saudi Arabia that will allow the Gulf Kingdom to develop a civilian nuclear energy program. The deal has yet to be reviewed by the US Congress. Yemen's Houthis say they've struck two Saudi oil tankers in the Red Sea, days after the Iran-backed group announced an embargo on Saudi vessels. Saudi Arabia has confirmed that one vessel has been hit, resulting in a fire. Meanwhile, the US military says it's carried out more strikes on Iran as the two sides continue their struggle for control of the Strait of Hormuz. Iranian media reported explosions near the city of Bushehr. Brazil has announced nearly $4 billion in relief for companies hit by new 25% US tariffs. President Lula da Silva said Brazil would seek new markets rather than crying over lost sales. Wildfires are continuing to spread across Spain as well as parts of France and southern Italy. The Spanish Prime Minister has called for political forces to unite against the climate emergency. Rome will offer free movie screenings in air-conditioned cinemas to help residents escape soaring summer temperatures. 11 venues will take part over the coming weeks. 5 paramilitary rangers have been killed in a drive-by shooting and bombing of a checkpoint in southern Thailand. Thai media say 2 civilians, including a child, were injured in the attack, which has seen a decades-long separatist insurgency. And Japanese consumers have given a positive reaction to a new range of instant noodles that are prepared without boiling water. The manufacturer says the new product is a response to increasingly hot summers, when people tend to avoid steaming hot food. The cold pot noodles are a little more expensive and take a few more minutes to rehydrate. And that's the latest BBC News.
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0: When the clock strikes sass, she walks in. 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
3: Good afternoon, yaar. The last hour of the show. 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
1: BBC News with Oliver Conway. The United States has signed a landmark agreement with Saudi Arabia that will allow the Gulf Kingdom to develop a civilian nuclear energy program. The deal is yet to be reviewed by the US Congress. Yemen's Houthis say they've struck two Saudi oil tankers in the Red Sea, days after the Iran-backed group announced an embargo on Saudi vessels. Saudi Arabia has confirmed that one vessel has been hit, resulting in a fire. Meanwhile, the US military says it's carried out more strikes on Iran as the two sides continue their struggle for control of the Strait of Hormuz. Iranian media reported explosions near the city of Bushehr. Brazil has announced nearly $4 billion in relief for companies hit by new 25% US tariffs. President Lula da Silva said Brazil would seek new markets rather than crying over lost sales. Wildfires are continuing to spread across Spain as well as parts of France and southern Italy. The Spanish Prime Minister has called for political forces to unite against the climate emergency. Rome will offer free movie screenings in air-conditioned cinemas to help residents escape soaring summer temperatures. 11 venues will take part over the coming weeks. 5 paramilitary rangers have been killed in a drive-by shooting and bombing of a checkpoint in southern Thailand. Thai media say 2 civilians, including a child, were injured in the attack, which has seen a decades-long separatist insurgency. And Japanese consumers have given a positive reaction to a new range of instant noodles that are prepared without boiling water. The manufacturer says the new product is a response to increasingly hot summers when people tend to avoid steaming hot food. The cold pot noodles are a little more expensive and take a few more minutes to rehydrate. And that's the latest BBC News.
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4: Alright, starting with my favorite Sheikh Zayed Road. यहाँ पे traffic की शुरुआत हो चुकी है. फिलहाल it is showing a 22 से 25 minute का delay. Heavy traffic near DIFC business bay. Traffic chilling very very slow. अगर आप first अलखेल ले रहे हैं, there's also traffic if you are Sharjah bound. 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
6: All right, patchy traffic. If you're on the Hesse Street going towards JVC, JVT, all the way towards Motor City, there is a 25-27 minute delay. If you're on Sheikh Zayed, heavy traffic on the Sheikh Mohammed bin Zayed, Merv to Mohesna. In fact, Varka se shuruaat hoti hai. Iske alawa kahin atke hain? 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
1: BBC News with Oliver Conway. The United States has signed a landmark agreement with Saudi Arabia that will allow the Gulf Kingdom to develop a civilian nuclear energy program. The deal has yet to be reviewed by the US Congress. Yemen's Houthis say they've struck two Saudi oil tankers in the Red Sea, days after the Iran-backed group announced an embargo on Saudi vessels. Saudi Arabia has confirmed that one vessel has been hit, resulting in a fire. Meanwhile, the US military says it's carried out more strikes on Iran as the two sides continue their struggle for control of the Strait of Hormuz. Iranian media reported explosions near the city of Bushehr. Brazil has announced nearly $4 billion in relief for companies hit by new 25% US tariffs. President Lula da Silva said Brazil would seek new markets rather than crying over lost sales. Wildfires are continuing to spread across Spain as well as parts of France and southern Italy. The Spanish Prime Minister has called for political forces to unite against the climate emergency. Rome will offer free movie screenings in air-conditioned cinemas to help residents escape soaring summer temperatures. 11 venues will take part over the coming weeks. 5 paramilitary rangers have been killed in a drive-by shooting and bombing of a checkpoint in southern Thailand. Thai media say 2 civilians, including a child, were injured in the attack, which has seen a decades-long separatist insurgency. And Japanese consumers have given a positive reaction to a new range of instant noodles that are prepared without boiling water. The manufacturer says the new product is a response to increasingly hot summers, when people tend to avoid steaming hot food. The cold pot noodles are a little more expensive and take a few more minutes to rehydrate. And that's the latest BBC News.
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1: Good evening. This is The Big Thrill. I'm Mansi, keeping you company until 9. And this hour of the show, we play this fun game. It's called the 5-second rule. You get 5 seconds. I'll give you some categories. Three things you have to tell in 5 seconds. I know it sounds very, very easy, but it's so tough as this time. Mercury retrograde tha. Finally, aaj the end hua hai officially of the retrograde. Agar pichle 2-3 hafton se you're also feeling a little bhari, lot of miscommunication, random communication from your exes. So finally, it's the end of the retrograde. Kickstarting this hour with

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10: Alright, patchy traffic. If you're on the Hesse Street going towards JVC, JVT, all the way towards Motor City, there is a 25-27 minute ka delay agar aap Sheikh Zayed pe. Heavy traffic on the Sheikh Mohammed bin Zayed, Merv to Mohesna. In fact, Varka se shuruaat hoti hai. Iske alawa kahin atke hain, bataiye 800-1062 par.
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0: Greg. आप सुन रहे हैं Big 106.2 The Beat of Bollywood. Henna Speedy Hair Color, covering the changes in the world and covering changes in your hair right now. 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
1: BBC News with Oliver Conway. The United States has signed a landmark agreement with Saudi Arabia that will allow the Gulf Kingdom to develop a civilian nuclear energy program. The deal is yet to be reviewed by the US Congress. Yemen's Houthis say they've struck two Saudi oil tankers in the Red Sea, days after the Iran-backed group announced an embargo on Saudi vessels. Saudi Arabia has confirmed that one vessel has been hit, resulting in a fire. Meanwhile, the US military says it's carried out more strikes on Iran as the two sides continue their struggle for control of the Strait of Hormuz. Iranian media reported explosions near the city of Bushehr. Brazil has announced nearly $4 billion in relief for companies hit by new 25% US tariffs. President Lula da Silva said Brazil would seek new markets rather than crying over lost sales. Wildfires are continuing to spread across Spain as well as parts of France and southern Italy. The Spanish Prime Minister has called for political forces to unite against the climate emergency. Rome will offer free movie screenings in air-conditioned cinemas to help residents escape soaring summer temperatures. 11 venues will take part over the coming weeks. 5 paramilitary rangers have been killed in a drive-by shooting and bombing of a checkpoint in southern Thailand. Thai media say 2 civilians, including a child, were injured in the attack, which has seen a decades-long separatist insurgency. And Japanese consumers have given a positive reaction to a new range of instant noodles that are prepared without boiling water. The manufacturer says the new product is a response to increasingly hot summers, when people tend to avoid steaming hot food. The cold pot noodles are a little more expensive and take a few more minutes to rehydrate. And that's the latest BBC News.
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3: Alright, patchy traffic at the moment. Agar aap JVC ke paas hain, going towards City Center Miyasim, 13 se 14 minute ka delay. Heavy traffic near Discovery Gardens, going all the way towards Muruj. Slow moving traffic milne wala hai Marina se JBR. There is still a 22 minute ka delay. Agar aap Sheikh Mohammed bin Zayed pe hain, Murif to Mohisna looks a bit patchy. Anything else you'd like to report, bataye 800-1062 par.
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9: Big traffic brought to you by selfdrive.ae.
10: Not really big but slow moving traffic hai agar aap ja rahe hain towards Furjan. Kaafi patchy in fact, 15 se 18 minute ka delay. Still slow moving, Sheikh Mohammed bin Zayed, Merv to Muhesna. It's very patchy until Etihad Mall gets better. Post that clear hota uske baad. Madina Mall again bumper to bumper, Gisses. बहुत ही स्लो मूविंग ट्रैफिक, हैवी ट्रैफिक ने करामा उदमैथा मनकूल. ऑल्सो स्लो मूविंग ट्रैफिक एट द मोमेंट इफ यू आर ऑन द अलकूज इंडस्ट्रियल एरिया. एनीथिंग एल्स यू'ड लाइक टू रिपोर्ट बताइए 800-1062 पर.
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1: 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Until then, do not forget to follow us on socials. 106.2 Big FM it is. You can say hi to me. I'm Mansi talking. We'll bring in the weekend together. Up next, some very soothing long drive kind of music. So stay right here. This is Big 106.2, the Beat of Bollywood. Good night.
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0: 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The beat of Bollywood. Some nights need no words, just the right vibe. Sink into the big chill, only on Big 106.2, the beat of Bollywood.

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Aap sun rahe hain Big 106.2, the beat of Bollywood.

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